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And would you save my soul tonight? Would you tremble?

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So if our time is running out, day after day, we'll make the mundane a masterpiece. Oh my, my, oh my, my love, I take one look at you, you're taking me out.

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So many nights I woke up out of a dream of blue sea, white sand, paradise birds, butterflies.

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